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Παπαδά. Playing the hottest hits. This is Katy Perry. Watch it burn. Γράμε.

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1: Hear the clock ticking on the wall. 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